0: time for this town to get down.
1: You're the one that I want.
2: 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You got a copy on me. Come on.
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1: Tom Petty on Super 70s Saturday Night. How you feeling? Yeah. Made it to Saturday. It's already Saturday night. What happened? It's like yesterday was Wednesday. I don't know how the beginning of the weekend starts and just flies by. But we got more of your 70s favorites on the way. Hey, we got Wild Cherry coming up. Elton John on the way. And Eddie Money, he's got some tickets to Paradise, which I need right now.
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2: Mostly clear as we go through the night, the low down to 65, a southeast wind at 8 to 18 miles an hour. Skies become partly sunny on Sunday with highs in the upper 80s. Partly cloudy Sunday night, lows in the lower 70s. Sunny and quite warm on Monday with highs in the upper 80s. I'm meteorologist Matthew Harding.
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1: 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I always, and for the longest time, I thought Hotel California was in California. 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
1: Toto and Hold the Line on Super 70s Saturday Night. How are you? How you feeling? 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They previously insisted they would work hard to save customers money. They need to raise prices to offset fuel costs, aluminum, and agricultural supplies. Now, raising the prices of Doritos and Ruffles, that's going to ruffle my feathers, really.
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2: Mostly clear as we go through the night. The low down to 65. A southeast wind at 8 to 18 miles an hour. Skies become partly sunny on Sunday with highs in the upper 80s. Partly cloudy Sunday night. Lows in the lower 70s. Sunny and quite warm on Monday with highs in the upper 80s. I'm meteorologist Matthew Harding.
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1: Billy Joel and Big Shot on Super 70 Saturday Night. What's going on? It's DJ Dan. Interesting new movies out, because like Animals with Ben Affleck being released to Netflix, that was yesterday, as a matter of fact. And then Matchbox the Movie, streaming on Apple Plus TV yesterday. Those two. Very odd that now that some movies are being focused on just streaming services.
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1: Paul McCartney, Live and Let Die. I still like that version. I do like the Guns N' Roses version as well. I remember blaring that in my... What did I have? I had like... I think it was 80-something. 89, maybe? I don't know. 88? I think it was an 88 Buick Century. Two-door. I loved that car. And I would play the heck out of the Guns N' Roses version of that all the time.
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1: Queen and Bohemian Rhapsody on Super 70s Saturday Night. On the way, we've got Aerosmith, Robert Palmer, and Thin Lizzy. Always one of my favorite band names.
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2: Mostly clear as we go through the night, the low down to 65, a southeast wind at 8 to 18 miles an hour. Skies become partly sunny on Sunday with highs in the upper 80s. Partly cloudy Sunday night, lows in the lower 70s. Sunny and quite warm on Monday with highs in the upper 80s. I'm meteorologist Matthew Harding.
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1: Aerosmith on Super 70s Saturday Night. Halloween candy on the rise again, up 71% just since 2021. 100-piece bag of assorted Halloween candy costs you about $17. That's up about 3.5%.
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1: Thin Lizzy and the boys are back in town. How are you? 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
1: Queen, we will rock you. We are the champions. How are you feeling, DJ Dan? Starbucks exploring buying Chipotle. So I did the quick math on this. Chipotle valued at $39 billion. Starbucks worth $107 billion. Here's the crazy one, though. 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Chipotle has 4,000 stores. Starbucks, 40,000 stores. So if you do the math, I did quick math on this before I read the story on the air. Each Chipotle store is worth about a little bit more than three and a half times what a Starbucks store is worth. Just in case you were doing the math.
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2: Mostly clear as we go through the night. The low down to 65. A southeast wind at 8 to 18 miles an hour. Skies become partly sunny on Sunday with highs in the upper 80s. Partly cloudy Sunday night. Lows in the lower 70s. Sunny and quite warm on Monday with highs in the upper 80s. I'm meteorologist Matthew Harding.
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1: Pop music on Super 70s Saturday Night. Denny's is bringing back its limited edition Sticky Kicks sneakers. They go on sale, or they went on sale yesterday. The first pair sold out in a minute when they launched back in December of 25. The new $135 sneakers are designed with a footwear artist, and they have real Denny's syrup inside the tongues, inside the side panels. Yeah. Each pair also comes with syrup-scented hang tag. Yeah. And two free buttermilk pancakes as well. Maybe you can, you know, stab the, or poke a hole, I guess. Let's be a little more friendly here. Poke a hole in the side and get the syrup out of the sneakers for the buttermilk pancakes. I don't know. I'm just throwing out ideas.
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1: The Eagles and Take It Easy on Super 70s Saturday night. The state of Wyoming has banned bingo, dice, football boards, and other games of chance. The new gambling law also bans Shake-A-Day, where bar customers pay a small fee to roll dice for a cash prize or a free drink. Illegal gambling means 6 months in jail or a $750 fine. Yeah, no kidding. Hosts that make a profit can face 3 years in prison and a $3,000 fine.
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1: Skinnerd, Sweet Home Alabama on Super 70s Saturday Night. Scammers are using QR codes to steal personal information from unsuspecting people. A woman in Michigan is out $3,000 after a scam that began while she was setting up a new TV. Bought a Vizio television, found a QR code in the box instead of

0: setup instructions. After scanning, he says a caller asked for pictures of the TV, his receipt, driver's license, and utility bill to prove he hadn't stolen it. The caller then claimed Clark's account was under attack and directed him to buy gift cards, which he said scammers redeemed. Don't buy the gift cards.
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2: Mostly clear as we go through the night. The low down to 65. A southeast wind at 8 to 18 miles an hour. Skies become partly sunny on Sunday with highs in the upper 80s. Partly cloudy Sunday night. Lows in the lower 70s. Sunny and quite warm on Monday with highs in the upper 80s. I'm meteorologist Matthew Harding.
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1: The Police and Roxanne on Super 70 Saturday Night. How you feeling, DJ Dan? Hey, we got Tom Petty on the way, ABBA 2, and Stephen Bishop coming up for you next.
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1: Tom Petty, what's going on? It's DJ Dan. How are you feeling? Going to wrap up Super 70s Saturday night. Some BTO, Billy Joel, and try to sneak in some Supertramp and Fleetwood Mac before we get on out of here.
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1: Mostly clear as we go through the night. The low down to 65. A southeast wind at 8 to 18 miles an hour. Skies become partly sunny on Sunday with highs in the upper 80s. Partly cloudy Sunday night. Lows in the lower 70s. Sunny and quite warm on Monday with highs in the upper 80s. I'm meteorologist Matthew Harding.
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1: Mostly clear.
2: But through the night, the low down to 65, a southeast wind at 8 to 18 miles an hour. Skies become partly sunny on Sunday with highs in the upper 80s. Partly cloudy Sunday night, lows in the lower 70s. Sunny and quite warm on Monday with highs in the upper 80s. I'm meteorologist Matthew Harding.
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1: Mostly clear as we go through the night. The low down to 65. A southeast wind at 8 to 18 miles an hour. Skies become partly sunny on Sunday with highs in the upper 80s. Partly cloudy Sunday night. Lows in the lower 70s. Sunny and quite warm on Monday with highs in the upper 80s. I'm meteorologist Matthew Harding.
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1: Mostly clear. We go through the night, the low down to 65, a southeast wind at 8 to 18 miles an hour. Skies become partly sunny on Sunday with highs in the upper 80s. Partly cloudy Sunday night, lows in the lower 70s. Sunny and quite warm on Monday with highs in the upper 80s. I'm meteorologist Matthew Harding.
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1: Thursday we go through the night, the low down to 65, a southeast wind at 8 to 18 miles an hour. Skies become partly sunny on Sunday with highs in the upper 80s. Partly cloudy Sunday night, lows in the lower 70s. Sunny and quite warm on Monday with highs in the upper 80s. I'm meteorologist Matthew Harding.
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1: Mostly clear as we go through the night, the low down to 65, a southeast wind at 8 to 18 miles an hour. Skies become partly sunny on Sunday with highs in the upper 80s. Partly cloudy Sunday night, lows in the lower 70s. Sunny and quite warm on Monday with highs in the upper 80s. I'm meteorologist Matthew Harding.
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1: Sunny today. Warm, highs in the upper 80s, south winds at 8 to 18 miles an hour. Mostly clear to partly cloudy tonight, lows in the lower 70s. Sunny, breezy, and hot on Monday with highs around 90. Mostly clear in mid-60s Monday night. Partly sunny Tuesday with a few afternoon showers and storms, highs around 85. I'm meteorologist Matthew Harding.
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1: Sunny today and warm. Highs in the upper 80s. South winds at 8 to 18 miles an hour. Mostly clear to partly cloudy tonight. Lows in the lower 70s. Sunny, breezy, and hot on Monday with highs around 90. Mostly clear in mid-60s Monday night. Partly sunny Tuesday with a few afternoon showers and storms. Highs around 85. I'm meteorologist Matthew Harding.
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1: Sunny today. Warm, highs in the upper 80s, south winds at 8 to 18 miles an hour. Mostly clear to partly cloudy tonight, lows in the lower 70s. Sunny, breezy, and hot on Monday with highs around 90. Mostly clear in mid-60s Monday night. Partly sunny Tuesday with a few afternoon showers and storms, highs around 85. I'm meteorologist Matthew Harding.
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1: Sunny today and warm. Highs in the upper 80s. South winds at 8 to 18 miles an hour. Mostly clear to partly cloudy tonight. Lows in the lower 70s. Sunny, breezy, and hot on Monday with highs around 90. Mostly clear in mid-60s Monday night. Partly sunny Tuesday with a few afternoon showers and storms. Highs around 85. I'm meteorologist Matthew Harding.
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1: Sunny today.
2: And warm, highs in the upper 80s, south winds at 8 to 18 miles an hour. Mostly clear to partly cloudy tonight, lows in the lower 70s. Sunny, breezy, and hot on Monday with highs around 90. Mostly clear in mid-60s Monday night. Partly sunny Tuesday with a few afternoon showers and storms, highs around 85. I'm meteorologist Matthew Harding.
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1: Sunny today and warm. Highs in the upper 80s. South winds at 8 to 18 miles an hour. Mostly clear to partly cloudy tonight. Lows in the lower 70s. Sunny, breezy, and hot on Monday with highs around 90. Mostly clear in mid-60s Monday night. Partly sunny Tuesday with a few afternoon showers and storms. Highs around 85. I'm meteorologist Matthew Harding.
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1: Sunny today and warm, highs in the upper 80s, south winds at 8 to 18 miles an hour. Mostly clear to partly cloudy tonight, lows in the lower 70s. Sunny, breezy, and hot on Monday with highs around 90. Mostly clear in mid-60s Monday night. Partly sunny Tuesday with a few afternoon showers and storms, highs around 85. I'm meteorologist Matthew Harding.
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1: Sunny today. Warm, highs in the upper 80s. South winds at 8 to 18 miles an hour. Mostly clear to partly cloudy tonight. Lows in the lower 70s. Sunny, breezy, and hot on Monday with highs around 90. Mostly clear in mid-60s Monday night. Partly sunny Tuesday with a few afternoon showers and storms. Highs around 85. I'm meteorologist Matthew Harding.
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1: Sunny today and warm. Highs in the upper 80s. South winds at 8 to 18 miles an hour. Mostly clear to partly cloudy tonight. Lows in the lower 70s. Sunny, breezy, and hot on Monday with highs around 90. Mostly clear in mid-60s Monday night. Partly sunny Tuesday with a few afternoon showers and storms. Highs around 85. I'm meteorologist Matthew Harding.
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1: Sunny today and warm, highs in the upper 80s, south winds at 8 to 18 miles an hour. Mostly clear to partly cloudy tonight, lows in the lower 70s. Sunny, breezy, and hot on Monday with highs around 90. Mostly clear in mid-60s Monday night. Partly sunny Tuesday with a few afternoon showers and storms, highs around 85. I'm meteorologist Matthew Harding.
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1: Sunny today and warm. Highs in the upper 80s. South winds at 8 to 18 miles an hour. Mostly clear to partly cloudy tonight. Lows in the lower 70s. Sunny, breezy, and hot on Monday with highs around 90. Mostly clear in mid-60s Monday night. Partly sunny Tuesday with a few afternoon showers and storms. Highs around 85. I'm meteorologist Matthew Harding.
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1: Mostly clear to partly cloudy through the night. Lows in the lower 70s. South winds gust up to 25 miles an hour. Mostly sunny on Monday. Breezy and hot with highs near 90. Southwest winds to 30 miles an hour. Mostly clear in mid-60s Monday night. A few showers and storms during the afternoon Tuesday. The high 85. I'm meteorologist Matthew Harding.
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